down, steadily down it crept. To the right, to the left, far and wide, with a shriek of a damned spirit. To my heart.

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This shit is fucking hot. 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Yo, great time, man. I'm just gonna say one thing, yo. God bless you guys. 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Fuck the cars. The only thing they have to do is kiss my

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1: 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I know who you are. You relax. 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

0: Game Star has got to be the sure shot. DJ Premier Guru's got to be the sure shot. Dilated People's got to be the sure shot. Neighborhood Watch.
1: Oh, Mad Libra comes all willy. Watch out.
2: Good evening, Mr. Ladies. Peace, praise God, a blessing unto the race. Speaking of love.

0: part of a junkie's role to play. Please.
1: Damn, man.
2: Come on, folks. Damn. How about that, okay?
1: Sorry, man. I got no change.
2: Nah. I see. I see.
3: My star.

0: Nah, I see.
1: How about that taste, folks? Let it change on me, okay?
2: Oh, don't stop, man.
1: Nah, I see.

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1: A glass of H2O. Okay. I'm game. What's that anyway?
2: Water.
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But we condemn the

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That is nothing more tragic than to sleep.

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Probably drop molly and a little bit of speed. 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

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I'ma flip this switch one more time, one more line, and I would just be fine. Like a baby with a bottle, anything to get a fix. Another hit, just a little bit, just to feel the kick in the face. Nosebleeds, migraines, blue lips, can't sit, can't.